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1: What's up?
0: Are you fresh back from that cruise? What's going on that cruise, twin?
1: We had a time. I was on that Virgin Voyage, and I can't wait to that Party With A Purpose come back around.
0: Oh, yeah. My first cruise was last year, but this one, I believe, is going to be, like, special.
1: Mm-hmm.
0: We set in sail October 26th through November 1st, and all aboard!
1: Virgin Voyages, resilient lady.
0: I wanted to be some resilient women on there too, but
1: you ready to book your cabin?
0: And did.
1: We got a deal for you.
0: Oh, you talking about the listeners? I got excited. 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
1: What?
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1: Are you ready to book your cabin?
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0: Hustle on the Corner with Incognito E. This is DJ Mrs. It's a Working Woman Wednesday, and Incognito got your good sis working, because he told me you was on PTO. Guess what I'm finna do? Go on PTO. What do PTO stand for?
1: Where are the others?
0: Thank you. So we in the building. 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You can always take us with you on the website. 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
10: I confess just like I'm preaching. 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
11: Hold on, hold on. Since we confessing, I got one too for the reason.

0: days because we deserve, all right? Ain't nothing wrong with taking that PTO. And I highly suggest, if you haven't taken PTO in 2026, take that PTO. Because do that time roll over?
1: Ours don't, so.
0: So, boy, I don't know what you trying to collect them all like Pokemon. Use that PTO, boo. It ain't nothing wrong with calling off of work and having a day to yourself, even if it's just for a day.
1: And guess what? That job's still going to be there tomorrow.
0: Hello? So they got employees for a reason. Somebody will figure it out. Somebody figured it out. That's literally their job to figure it out. So take that PTO, boo. All right. So if you plan on taking PTO, let me know at POTC.LIVE.
2: 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We ain't no damn top flight security of the world. 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So just kick back, relax. You heard what happened to the last security guards.
3: You didn't even hear what happened to the last security guard.
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6: Like club guards say, throw that air. Poke it out. I ain't you, but I let him. Yeah. Bad. Am I too? Take all these money. What we finna.

Hustle on the Corner with Incognito. You get Sis DJ. Mrs. Incognito is having a mental day. That's what we're going to call it. We're going to start calling PTO days mental.

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Yeah, bad in my two. 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

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Yeah, bad in my two. 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

0: on the corner with Incognito Ingus is DJ Mrs. 1-844-426-POTC is the number. And you know, I gotta let you know what be going on. And Donald Trump says the U.S. will be attacking Iran, quote unquote, very hard. And here's a piece of what he had to say.
1: You posted this morning about Iran. You said that they've taken too long to get to a deal. I want to make sure I quote you correctly. You said that now they will have to pay the price. Yeah. What did you mean by that specifically?
2: Well, we're going to be attacking them very hard.
1: You're resuming bombing?
2: Well, we are. Based on the helicopter, I guess we have the right to do that. You know, they shot down a very, very incredible, actually an incredible machine. And at first they said they didn't do it. Then they admitted they did. It was sort of easy because we have the bomb. We actually have the bomb. Got very lucky that bomb didn't explode. That bomb was lodged in the helicopter. It didn't explode. It was on fire, but it didn't explode.
0: When I tell you the gas ain't gonna go down to 2032, it might be 2040 at this point. Cause Trump just not playing fair in a lot of situations. And, I know it's not too much we could do right now, but that's why, you know, you gotta vote. You gotta go out and do your thing. You gotta do the knowledge, boo. So do the knowledge so you know what's going on so we can prepare ourselves. Listen, if you don't like what's going on or you want to talk to me about what's going on right now in your city, call me right now. 1-844-426-POTC.
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0: Hustle on the Corner with Incognito and your good sis DJ Mrs. At DJ Mrs. M-I-S-S-E-S. Incognito took a PTO day, so your good sis is holding it down. And you know, Posted on the Corner alumni Boosie, he loves stopping by POTC and dropping his tea, okay? But I just found out that he pulled out the Wildin' Out concert that's going to be going on because he refuses to share the stage with Charleston White. And here's a piece of what he had to say behind that.
1: Hey, New York City, I won't be at Wildin' Out on the 28th. These motherfuckers trying to put Charleston White on the show. They playing all kind of games. Motherfuckers trying to send me to jail, bro. So I won't be in New York, so that's what it is. Wildin' Out, send me y'all paying information so I can send y'all money back. Boosie.
0: Now, one thing Boosie gonna do, he gonna let everybody know when he uncomfortable, okay? He gonna let everybody know he don't want to share the stage with somebody, he don't want to work with somebody, if he don't like somebody, he's going to tell you. And as much as people try to cancel Boosie, it's just not gonna happen, babe, because it's Boosie. What's up, Boosie?
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0: All right. Then starting Monday, JQ, J-Mac, and Young Jazz, they could be calling you to invite you and your dad to the second annual Do It For Dad lunch at Prospect Park.
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0: So now that you folks got food and having drink,
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4: DJ Mrs. Incognito, shout out to you guys. Last time I left you guys a message was last year. I opened up Fearless and Exit Bell Bones on Airline Drive. When I told y'all that I was open and tell the city that I'm open, they flooded me. They flooded me from all the states. So y'all actually USA known. Literally, they flooded me. I can't help nobody unless they in Harris County. I can't help you unless you got a little extra money. Bell Bun Jazz on their ass, so it's always pressure. Let them know I'm still here at Bell Bun Jazz. On Instagram, I'm free in the city, so we can all get litty. Rappers, trappers, everybody, hit me up. 281-972-0494.
5: 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I'm with my family right now. I'm just posted up for right now. We just chilling for real. And I'm just going to shout out all my family, all my aunts, and everybody that made me who I am. 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

0: 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Mrs. It's a Working Woman Wednesday, so you know I'm in the building, but I want to talk to you, so call me. 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
2: 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This is Alicia. I want to give a shout out to Lily's Body Cream out here helping people's skin be healthy and hydrated. Holla.
3: What up, DJ Mrs. Incognito? It's your girl, Brandon, from the South Side. I was just saying, what up? Shout out for holding it down while I'm out here door dashing. It sucks tonight, but y'all make it a little better. Post it on the corner.
4: Hey, this Bree from H-Town. 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And I was calling to give y'all my name, Solis. Shout me out. Hey, hey. All right, y'all. Have a good night.
5: I'd like to give a shout out to my brother, Junior. 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Got 2 books out here. The Life of Currency. 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Sitting here listening, I'm posted on the corner. Love y'all.
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0: 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You want to hear a song. 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
2: 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I want to give a shout out to my son, Dooney Thomas, all the way in Nevada, and also my grandson, who is his son, Kadeem Thomas. 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
4: 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Like, that's what it should be every day, because that's pretty much what it says. Well, listen, I listen to Post It on the Corner every day. I got mad love for you. I love what you guys do. Post It on the Corner. 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
1: I don't keep that.
0: Like, I ain't got a header to the left
1: like
0: of
1: I
0: me.
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0: Like, we ain't in these streets more than sesame.
1: Ooh.
0: But that's your chick, then why she texting
1: me?
0: Why she keep calling my phone, speaking sexually?
1: Ooh.
0: Every time I'm out, why she stressing
1: me?
0: You call her Stephanie?
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own bands, but they call me Mr. Breaker Japan, and I'm with Gang Gang. 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

0: get in on anything. You got a opinion on something. You want to hear a song. You just want to talk to the girl. 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
2: 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This your boy, Callie. Man, I just want to shout out them Roth kids over there doing it big. You feel me? Man, it's three of them. Twins and a little baby. They're doing it big right now. Congratulations.
3: Hey, I just want to give a shout out to my family and friends coming from Taylor Shine. Black Business, I want to give a shout out to my boy, Plug. And I just want to let y'all know that I love y'all. Keep doing what y'all doing. Holla at your girl. Yeah.
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2: 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Last time I left you guys a message was last year. I opened up Fearless and Exit Bell Bones on Airline Drive. When I told y'all that I was open and tell the city that I'm open, they flooded me. They flooded me from all the states. So y'all actually USA known, literally. 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I can't help nobody unless they in Harris County. I can't help you unless you got a little extra money. Bell Bun Jazz on the ass, so it's always pressure. 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

0: you posted on the corner with Incognito and your good sis DJ Mrs. I know you've been scrolling, boo. I got some tea for you.
1: Who did it? Who done it? And who needs to quit it?
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1: DJ Mrs.
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0: Okay, let's get into it real quick. Tea for you. So Lizzo recently sat down with Drink Champs and she spoke on Nicki Minaj running female rap and having to deal with the influx of new female rappers coming in and dominating. And she also talked about their quote unquote beef. Here's what she had to say.
4: I can't imagine how that must feel to run it for that long and then to now have an influx of all of these extremely talented young women who are rapping and extremely popular and successful and winning Grammys and getting number ones. And I don't know how that feels. She's never done anything personally to me where I feel like I have an issue with her. She may have said things about me on the internet. A lot of people say things about me on the internet. So I don't have, there's no beef on my end with Nicki Minaj. I can still say that she's a great rapper and she has, but I can also say in the same breath, I don't like the way she's been moving and the way that she talks about me and the way she talks about my friends. I cannot like that. I'm allowed to not like that and also respect and be like, yeah, but you're a great rapper.
0: I don't know. I'm just feeling like, let's just stop bringing up Nicki. You know what I'm saying? Nicki, we know Nicki. To me personally, even though she's been doing her thing and making her choice on what side she wants to stand on, and please believe she needs to stay on that side, but that doesn't take away from what she has done for female rap. And I honestly feel like the girls just let Nicki Minaj go ahead and live her life, because she's gonna forever be Nicki Minaj. And her and Lizzo having beef, I don't know, Lizzo got other stuff she need to focus on, still need to clear up in my book. But you know, I continue to keep you updated on that as that unfolds. You the recap. You already know we can go. Post it on thecorner.com and make sure you follow your good sis on the gram at DJ Mrs. DJ M-I-S-S-E-S.
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1: Who you with?
0: On the couch with my favorite sinner. I was about to, but you convinced us. Should I decorate her walls or log off to Pinterest? Never too late to meditate on emotional attachments. 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
5: Welcome. What do you guys want to do? We have the whole summer to play.

0: the corner with Incognito, you get says DJ. Mrs. Incognito is having a mental day. That's what we're going to call it. We're going to start calling PTO days mental days because we deserve, all right? Ain't nothing wrong with taking that PTO. And I highly suggest, if you haven't taken PTO in 2026, take that PTO. Because do that time roll over.
1: Ours don't, so.
0: So, boy, I don't know what you trying to collect them all like Pokemon. Use that PTO, boo. It ain't nothing wrong with calling off of work and having a day to yourself, even if it's just for a day.
1: And guess what? That job's still going to be there tomorrow.
0: Hello? So they got employees for a reason. Somebody will figure it out. Somebody figured out. That's literally their job to figure it out. So take that PTO, boo. All right. So if you plan on taking PTO, let me know at POTC.LIVE.
2: Don't let that man pump you up, Data, and get your ass shot out here. We ain't no damn top flight security of the world. We Craig and Data. So just kick back, relax. You heard what happened to the last security guards.
3: You didn't even hear what happened to the last security guard.

0: What's breaking out the box?
1: Young Miami, spend it.
2: Jay White, turn me up. Miami. That's all my scammers and my kid money.

0: Hustle on the Corner with Incognito and good sis DJ Mrs. 1-844-426-POTC is the number. And you know, I gotta let you know what be going on. And Donald Trump says the U.S. will be attacking Iran, quote unquote, very hard. And here's a piece of what he had to say.
1: You posted this morning about Iran and you said that they've taken too long to get to a deal. I want to make sure I quoted you correctly. You said that now they will have to pay the price. Yeah. What did you mean by that specifically?
2: Well, we're going to be attacking them very hard.
1: Resuming bombing?
2: We are. Based on the helicopter, I guess we have the right to do that. You know, they shot down a very, very incredible, actually an incredible machine. And at first they said they didn't do it, then they admitted they did. It was sort of easy because we have the bomb. We actually have the bomb. Got very lucky that bomb didn't explode. That bomb was lodged in the helicopter. It didn't explode. It was on fire, but it didn't explode.
0: When I tell you the gas ain't gonna go down to 2032, it might be 2040 at this point. Cause I don't, Trump just not playing fair in a lot of situations. And, I know it's not too much we could do right now, but that's why, you know, you gotta vote. You gotta go out and do your thing. You gotta do the knowledge, boo. So do the knowledge so you know what's going on so we can prepare ourselves. Listen, if you don't like what's going on or you want to talk to me about what's going on right now in your city, call me right now. 1-844-426-POTC.
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0: Hey, what's up? It's Keisha Nicole. 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A lot of times they don't even ask for much. 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

0: Incognito, and your good sis, DJ Mrs. At DJ Mrs. M-I-S-S-E-S. Incognito took a PTO day, so your good sis is holding it down. And you know, posted on the corner, alumni Boosie, he loves stopping by POTC and dropping his tea, okay? But I just found out that he pulled out the Wildin' Out concert that's going to be going on because he refuses to share the stage with Charleston White. And here's a piece of what he had to say behind that.
1: Hey, New York City, I won't be at Wildin' Out on the 28th. These motherfuckers trying to put Charleston White on the show. They playing all kind of games. Motherfuckers trying to send me to jail, bro. So I won't be in New York, so that's what it is. Wildin' Out, send me y'all paying information so I can send y'all money back. Boosie.
0: Now, one thing Boosie gonna do, he gonna let everybody know when he uncomfortable, okay? He gonna let everybody know he don't want to share the stage with somebody, he don't want to work with somebody, if he don't like somebody, he's going to tell you. And as much as people try to cancel Boosie, it's just not gonna happen, babe, because it's Boosie. What's up, Boosie?
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0: 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But I want to talk to you, so call me. 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
2: DJ Mrs. Incognito, shout out to you guys. Last time I left you guys a message was last year. I opened up Fearless and Exit Bell Buns on Airline Drive. When I told y'all that I was open and tell the city that I'm open, they flooded me. They flooded me from all the states. So y'all actually USA known, literally. They flooded me. I can't help nobody unless they in Harris County. I can't help you unless you got a little extra money. Bell Bun Jazz on the ass, so it's always pressure. Let them know I'm still here at Bell Bun Jazz on Instagram. I'm free in the city, so we can all get litty. Rappers, trappers, everybody, hit me up. 281-972-0494.
3: Hey, my name is Jazair. I'm with my family right now. I'm just posted up for right now. We just chilling for real. And I'm just going to shout out all my family, all my aunts, and everybody that made me who I am. Peace.
4: 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The biggest show in the city.
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0: good sis DJ. Mrs. It's a Working Woman Wednesday, so you know I'm in the building. But I want to talk to you, so call me. Even if I don't pick up the phone, you better leave me a voicemail. 1-844-426-POTC.
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2: 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This is Alicia. I want to give a shout out to Lily's Body Cream out here helping people's skin be healthy and hydrated. Holla.
3: What up, DJ, Mrs. Incognito? It's your girl, Brandon, from the South Side. I was just saying, what up? Shout out for holding it down while I'm out here door dashing. It sucks tonight, but y'all make it a little better. Post it on the corner.
4: Hey, this is Bree from H-Town. I was just calling to give my shout out to Post It on the Corner. And I was calling to give y'all my name. Solid. Shout me out. Hey, hey. All right, y'all. Have a good night.
5: I'd like to give a shout out to my brother Junior. He got his own business, 6 out of 8 Carriers. Got 2 books out here. The Life of Currency. He got Raw Games and his video game. Check him out at Raw Games 22 on YouTube. Sitting here listening, I'm posted on the corner. Love y'all.
6: 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Incognito. Okay. The biggest show in the city.
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0: Hey, what's up? It's Keisha Nicole. 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A lot of times, they don't even ask for much. 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

0: in on anything. You got a pin on something. You want to hear a song. 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
2: What up, what up? This is Crystal. I want to give a shout out to my son, Dooney Thomas, all the way in Nevada, and also my grandson, who is his son, Kadeem Thomas. It's the birthday. Woo-hoo, posted on the corner.
3: 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He has been an exceptional student, AB honor roll all year, and I just like to say I love you from mommy.
4: 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It's like every day they should just print Gemini, you're the shit. 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Like, that's what it should be every day, because that's pretty much what it says. Well, listen, I listen to Post It on the Corner every day. I got mad love for you. I love what you guys do. Post It on the Corner. Shout out my Gemini.
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0: Pop That Thing to Baby on 97.9 The Vibes, H-Town's number one hip hop and R&B station. Jayla Mishay taking in late night vibes here. Oh my gosh, if you guys miss me, I look, you miss y'all. You know, and we got to talk about the game. We got to talk about the game. The Knicks won tonight, so it's officially Knicks 3, Spurs 1. And my question is, do you think that, this is crazy, do you think that the Spurs can win 3 straight games? I ain't going to lie. I think I want to see it happen. I want to see it happen. I'm not going off anybody in particular, but after the game, this is what Wemby had to say.
1: Right now, I don't know. I think it's just, execution, greediness, some sort. We clearly weren't the most hungry in the second half.
0: Clearly the team wasn't, but Wemby went crazy as usual, man. Shout out to him. He's a giant. Oh my gosh. He like, what, 7 feet? But hey, and also while we're here talking about this, the fights, have you been seeing all the fights that's been going on in New York? Somebody, a New York fan can see a Spurs fan and they just automatically get into it. So New York, apparently you can't wear or be seen in any type of jersey that's not New York. This is crazy, man. I'm going for the Spurs only because I want to see history. I want to see something new. I'm excited for New York, but hey, I want to see something crazy, okay? Coming up next, I got a couple things to give to you, a lot of things to share. We got vacations for free. We got things for you to do for Juneteenth. I got more information coming up next, 97.9 The Box.
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1: 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He Mr. Get It Done, I'm Mrs. One of One. Fall in love every time we link. 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That's my type.

0: 85, Don Toliver on 97 on a bus. H-Town's number one hip-hop and R&B station is Jay LaMache. And you know what? World Cup is officially here in Houston, Texas. And you know where I'm going to be at? In my bed. All this traffic going to be crazy. Yeah. Imagine that. But anyways, if you're interested in where you can go and watch the games for free here in Houston, Texas, I have a list of places that you can go. The first one starting tomorrow at 8 p.m. at Sugarland Town Center. And then you have Sunday, June 14th at noon at Midtown Park. Then you got Friday, June 19th at 2 p.m. Sugarland Town Square, okay? For more information on these watch party events, go to theboxhouston.com. Woo! Man, World Cup. This is great. Houston, wow. I wonder if the party life gonna go crazy too, or if people just literally pulling up to watch soccer. I hope it's soccer, okay? Coming up next, we finna talk about Streaming University. 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

0: the Knicks done did it again. It's 97.9 The Vox, and I'm Jalen Mache. I know right now everybody is talking about the game that just happened. The Spurs being up 30 points and having it taken right before their eyes is low-key crazy. But you know what? I'm still going for them because I want to see history. I want to see a team come back, win three games in a row. You can call me crazy or delusional because I just might be. But hey, what if I called you first here? And it actually happened. Make sure you remember this moment right here. But coming up, we're going to talk about Streamer University. Kaya Sanat is finally making a comeback. Plus, we got some tickets for you to see some amazing shows. A list of things to do for Juneteenth. I got you coming up next on 97.9 The Vox. Oh, not to mention, Good Morning H-Town is looking for some fathers to hang out with for Father's Day. Listen right now.
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0: 97 out of Black Stage Town's number one hip hop and R&B station is Jayla Bashay. And you know what's so crazy? It's two things on my timeline so far, okay? We got the Spurs and the Knicks, of course. You know, everybody's talking about how the Spurs was up 30 points and the Knicks came and stole it thanks to Jordan Iconic Bag. Yeah. If you know, you know. And then we also got Stream University all up and down my timeline. Now, if you don't know what Stream University is, it's Kai Cenat's college for all the streamers, right? So this is really for my Gen Z people, but I can't really exclude the millennials neither, because for Stream University, the very first one, there were so many different age gaps. I mean, I've seen like 60-year-olds, 30-year-olds, 20-year-olds. So Stream University 2, I'm super excited for. Hopefully, we see an appearance from Kai Cenat. He's been missing for so long. Oh my gosh. And speaking of that, I've been seeing so many different commercials from all these different streamers, and I'm curious to know, for all my Gen Z fellow men people out there, what streamers do you want to see on this next semester? You can give me a call right now at 713-621-0979. Coming up, I'm going to tell you what's going down for Juneteenth and also who I want to see at Stream University. It's 97.9 Vox.
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Ooh, I know who cranking up right now. You know, too. New York. But I got some cool events for you to be a part of for Juneteenth. You do not want to miss it. It's coming up next. 97.9 The Vibes. 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

0: 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We have a finally entered World Cup here in Houston, Texas. 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
9: How do y'all usually celebrate Juneteenth?
10: Going out. Sleep.
9: Well, that's two opposites. You can sleep or you can go out. That's right. That's
10: you know,
9: right.
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9: Wow. Okay. Well, I might go to Galveston. I love going to Galveston. This is where, you know, the Juneteenth really occurred at. So it's nice to go down there and be a part of the history in the flesh. You know what I'm saying?
11: Mm-hmm. Now, I'm going to celebrate. 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
1: 97 on the box is Jayla Mache. That is my time tonight. You can find me on Instagram at Jayla Mache. JALAMASHAY. I'll be back tomorrow. Ooh, shout out to all the single people out there like me. This is my anthem right here. Glorilla.

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2: Good morning.
0: On your Thursday.
2: You don't sound very good morning over there.
1: He said that like we were New York. We're back.
0: Oof. Yeah, New York is back. I didn't think they was back last night. I thought, I said, oh, that game is gone. It's going to be 2-2.
2: Oh.
0: I dozed off and for a minute opened my eyes, and I'm like, wait a minute, it's a 3-point dip. What the hell happened?
2: I caught up on all the episodes of Love Island. I went back to the game. I can't believe those fools pulled it off. Man. Oh, my God.
0: Man.
1: Are they still in New York?
0: Nah, next game they play in San Antonio, which will be Saturday. If Knicks don't close it out then, the next game is in New York.
1: Uh-oh.
0: Which they'll probably close it out. But you want to, if you can win it in, go on, get it over with.
2: Spurs got to get that last one at home, though. The longer the better. You know what they say?
1: The longer the better.
2: Yeah, the longer the better.
0: The longer the better.
1: That's what they told me. Yeah, that's what they told me.
0: That's what the word is on the street. The longer the better. That's what
2: I hear.
1: Ask Daphne Joy.
0: Oh, dang.
2: Oh, J Max is just her type.
0: Oh, man.
1: She's going to be in town, you know.
0: Oh, boy.
2: And what you gonna be doing?
1: Boy, you think I'm gonna be camping?
0: That boy's so gonna be out. You see how he brought that up out of nowhere? He can't wait.
2: He been thinking about it all week.
0: He done went. They told me they saw him in Neiman Marcus yesterday buying some new cologne.
2: Oh my God.
0: He talking about this is for that joy.
2: You better have your money ready, your wallet ready, bro.
0: I'm trying to tell you, but you ain't gonna have to spend no money today with us because we got some great things.
2: True.
0: For you,
2: we got those Cali Uchi tickets this morning with a game of Lyrically Correct. That's gonna be at 6 a.m.
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0: Man, and you know what? 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
1: Let's go. Shake that like you out of control. Mm-hmm. That thing to your throat gets sore. Bend it on down, put your face on the floor. That to your legs can't stand. High freak with the word in the hand.

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0: JQ, J-Mac, and Jazz live from the Houston area BMW Center Studios. And Gen Z says they want people to stop using the thumbs up emoji. They say it's rude.
2: Well, in what context? You know what I'm saying? Sometimes I feel like the thumbs up is okay.
0: Well, the youngins, Jazz, them youngins, them YNs, the YNs out there saying getting the thumbs up in text or work chat feels cold, dismissive, passive aggressive.
2: Oh, come on.
0: Or like somebody couldn't be bothered to type a response. Well, is that what they say?
2: But some people feel like saying K or okay is rude. So I prefer the thumbs up. Don't say nothing. Just go ahead and thumbs it up.
0: You don't like the K?
2: Nah, let's say that. I don't need that letter. Two letters, save it. Just like it.
0: Or one. Okay, if you put out, if you write okay, is that cool?
2: That's four letters, bro. Come on now. One word, save it. Just put a thumbs up. That's what I think. Oh. But some people think I'm rude because I won't say anything because I've seen it. That's cool. But I don't like to, you know, give too many people a lot of notifications.
0: What about love the message?
2: But I feel like notifying people is sometimes like rude.
0: They want to know if you read it.
2: They know.
0: I don't know if Jazz done read my message. Oh, she don't say nothing. I say, Jazz, we need to go over here, da-da-da. Nothing. And the next day, Jazz, you get my message. Yeah, you ain't say nothing.
2: Uh-uh.
3: Okay,
2: so
3: what do I say?
0: J-Mac will give you. J-Mac thumbs up. Love the message. Sometimes Mac will hit you with the K.
2: Oh,
0: I'm
2: see? Like,
3: no, not the K. I say cool.
2: See, that's lazy.
0: Oh, yeah, cool.
2: That's cool.
0: I've seen some K's out there, though, J-Mac.
3: Nah, never no K. I did a thumb up and
2: pull it up right now.
3: Somebody got mad at me.
2: Why?
3: Because I did a thumb up. They was like, hey, you don't never just say. I'm just like, hey, if you ask me a question or say, hey, I will answer. You know, if you just say we're going to do this or that, I'm going to just give a thumbs up. Okay. And that means
0: I think
3: okay.
0: They should make another emoji for a liking a message. What could it be?
2: That is the liking one, the thumbs up.
0: But technically thumbs up. It's a thumbs up. It just looks ugly. It needs to be something else. Because in certain conversations, you could be having an argument with somebody, and then you when the person's just tired, they say it. They just hit the thumbs up.
2: I like that.
0: And that makes you think like, oh, that's what we're doing?
2: Yes, that means please just stop. Just give me the thumb already.
0: That's why we need a different...
3: Well, if you're having an argument with somebody and you hit the thumbs up, that means that, hey, that's what we're doing. That's exactly what it means.
2: That means you like it?
3: That means that, hey...
0: I think the smiley face should be the like button.
3: They got the heart.
2: This happened to me last week with Mr. Mad Hatter. Sorry to bring him up because he's going to be mad. But we were discussing something, and instead of a clear response, he gave me a thumbs up. I had no clue what that meant, though. I was like,
3: that means
2: like
3: okay.
2: Yes, or okay, I don't care.
0: Coming from somebody like
3: you
0: Mad.
3: Knew exactly what you were doing. He thumbed up. That means, I knew exactly.
2: That means it's a go.
3: Yes.
2: I didn't know that.
3: You see?
0: Well, we need a new emoji for it. That's all.
2: You want a smiley face. I don't know why.
0: I'm on the time. We're going to find a new emoji for like, man. Hey, coming up next, a new bug could be infecting your food. 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

0: 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Do the meat.
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4: Y'all tell me with this.
0: All right, wooey, it's going down. Y'all ready for this one?
5: No, I ain't.
0: The screw worm is here.
5: Hold on, what you mean?
0: The screw worm is a new insect called the screw worm.
6: It's like, chopped and screwed.
0: No, it ain't chopped and screwed. I wish it was. I wish it was chopped up, man. It sounds like it's biting animals in the butt. That's what it's doing right now.
5: I bet you that's how the screw worm sounds.
0: So this is a parasitic fly that lays eggs and wound, and the larvae feeds on the living tissue. Now, this is mostly in livestock.
5: Is this a fly or a worm?
0: It's a worm, but it can fly.
5: Oh, I've never seen no flying worm before. Worm usually steals.
0: Get ready. It's up in this thing, man. And the concern is around the spread. Even like in Canada, where they've seen it, they even paused some of the Texas livestock imports while the people investigate. Because, you know, you don't want to be eating this meat. They're infecting the livestock or the meats we eat. We're talking about the cows, the pigs, the horses, the deers.
6: So you're saying if you eat that meat, it can infect your meat?
0: Yeah, I want it infecting my meat. No. Even our governor, Greg Abbott, has had a joint press conference, man, with the U.S. Livestock Insect Research Laboratory. Hey, they said, and they got the War on Screwworm campaign going on right now, where they are trying to figure this out, try to get rid of the screwworms, and they are working on this 24/7 with some specialists from Texas A&M and state personnel that are all in this incident, try to track it and try to see how to keep this from spreading.
5: See, we grew up on that screw stuff. You know, Texas, so I believe they'll be able to control this.
0: Hey, man, I don't know.
5: Come on now.
6: And how are they going to move fast if they're screw worms? They go slow, don't they?
5: They have wings. He said they fly.
6: But they still fly slow, don't they?
5: Probably in slow motion.
0: And I don't trust these. Somebody made this screw worm. All of a sudden, all these years, man, they genetically making these insects and things and these diseases in a lab. I ain't going to talk too much about it. I don't need them come for me. But, hey, you might eat that stuff and it might turn you into a zombie. I don't know.
5: Is the worm purple?
0: No, it ain't purple. It's white.
6: You eat purple pink worms?
5: No, purple pink Sprite. You know what I'm saying? I just feel like this worm is for sure a Texas worm.
0: It didn't come from Texas.
5: Where it came from?
0: I don't know.
5: Oh, no. How it got here?
6: And why did they name it Screw?
5: Yeah.
0: Because that's what they wanted to name it.
5: It's
0: like they named the tornadoes and the hurricanes.
6: No. It's a Texas worm.
0: Hurricane Georgia coming here. Yes, they call it the screw worm.
5: Mr. Screw is disrespectful to us. I don't like this.
0: All I tell you is make sure you eat your meat carefully.
6: Before you be screwed up and chopped.
5: Check your worms, guys.
3: 7 questions queued up.
7: Now I got some questions and I need some answers.
8: Lucky number 7.
9: If you're feeling lucky, hey, you go for it.
6: What bird is known for delivering messages historically?
10: A stork.
5: What?
0: You said a stork. Not delivering babies, messages.
10: Pigeons.
0: Yeah, there you go.
5: She's too smart for her own good today.
3: Lucky number 7.

0: I didn't know that pill had fentanyl. I thought I'd be fine, until I wasn't. Now I'm watching my mom cry at my grave. She talks to me like I'm still here. I wish I was.
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0: 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The Juneteenth reunion is coming to H-Town, doing it big with Scarface, Courtney Wilson, and 803 Fresh, right?
1: What? This is going to be crazy, man. 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
0: Man, see Scarface at Emancipation Park.
2: Ooh. You know I'm going to be there. That's my favorite rapper besides Tupac.
1: Don't get beat up
2: again. I started small time. Dope gang. Cocaine. Pushing rocks on the rock. They played that on the radio all the time.
0: That boy talk like he was from experience.
1: Do
0: like,
1: what you want, man.
0: Let me find out you the Nino Brown of Conroe.
1: Nothing to do with nothing to me.
0: Boy, that might have been an admit of guilt right there. I don't know. He said that powerful.
2: Man, that's the first rap I really learned. Really. Scarface.
1: How old were you when that came out? Like, what grade were you in?
2: Young.
1: And like then middle I came school, to high school, college?
2: I can't remember. It was very young. But I think Scarface, I mean, I think that particular song was out a long time ago. Because actually, your boy Def Jam Blaster produced that song.
0: Oh, wow. Hey, you learn something new every day. We're going to produce you some tickets to go see Cali Uchi, man. Wow. We're going to play a game of Lucky Number 7. We got details coming
1: Uchi,
0: up.
1: Uchi, Uchi, produce them.
0: Yeah, coming up next on 97.9 The Box.
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7: 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We is up in this thing, and we got a chance for you to win a pair of tickets to go see old Cali Uche.
8: Uche.
9: You better watch it. You better be careful. That's Don Toliver's girl.
8: What?
7: Oh, it is?
9: He'll whoop you.
8: Okay, we're not going to go do violence against people in this
9: but
8: city.
9: But don't talk about they BM.
8: There's no disrespect.
9: Don't talk about they BM.
8: Oh, no. I'm just playing
9: I'm
8: with
9: checking
8: a name.
9: You right now. I'm chin checking you like Natalie Nunn right now. Let me see your chin.
8: Come on now. Really?
9: I've been watching too much Maddie.
8: Yeah,
9: sorry.
8: Because me and Toliver cool. I wouldn't want to have to...
7: Yeah, that's what you call
9: him. Who calls him that?
7: What's up, Toliver?
9: Sorry, back to the subject.
7: You're going to be pulled up in the Maybach. Let me step in the mouth. Let me talk to you right now.
8: No, it is not going to be anything like that.
7: But Cali Uche going to be here along with Jazz's favorite, Mariah the Scientist. So we're going to play a game of
9: Lyrically Correct. Telling my Uchi, shaking my Uchi.
7: Yeah, she's shaking it, baby. Call us up, 713-621-0979 if you want to play. And we're going to check out your lyricism for the realism.
9: Oh, Lordy.
8: Oh, you know what he said. Oh, yeah. But it's provocative.
7: That's right.
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0: Box. Good morning, H-Town. JQ, J-Mac, and Jazz are live from the Houston area BMW Center Studios. It's time for round one of Lyrically Correct. For tickets to go see Kelly Uche and Mariah Tassantis.
1: Why you saying it like that?
0: Because so I can try to make it flow together.
1: No, you trying to get that Uche.
0: No, I don't want no Uche. From, I don't want nothing with Kelly Uche.
2: He's married, bro. What the hell is wrong with you?
0: I don't want no problems with Donnie.
1: What do you think it is? God, dog it.
0: What?
2: Yeah, like, talk.
0: That man trying to set us up. Because he want to slurp some Uche.
2: He trying to slurp his boards back up.
1: No, I'm just saying.
0: Oh, that is sad. All right. Good morning, Chauncey. You ready to play, dog?
3: I'm ready, I think.
2: All right, man. You got 7 seconds. You can't rap or sing the song out loud.
1: In Big Old Freak, what emoji did Meg Thee Stallion say he hit her phone with, and what does that mean?
3: I don't know.
0: And I listen to Big Old Freak all the time. That's been on my head. Appreciate you, Chauncey, man.
3: Thanks, man. Thank you.
0: All right. Jerrica, good morning. Are you up for the challenge for Lyrically Correct?
4: I hope so.
2: Come on, girl. You got 7 seconds, but you can't rap us in a song out loud.
1: Ready?
4: I'm ready.
1: Okay. In Big Old Freak, what emoji did Meg Thee Stallion say he hit her phone with, and what does that mean? Why are you laughing?
4: The horse.
2: Oh, Lord.
0: And what does the horse mean?
4: I guess he was ready.
1: Oh, you ready to ride it.
0: Close, but not all the way to lyric. Boy, here's the right lyric, and she was almost there, but all the way right.
5: I hit my phone with a horse, so I know Timmy come over and ride.
2: Hey.
1: Anybody ever hit your phone with a horse, Jazz?
2: A horse emoji?
1: Yeah.
2: Nah, that's probably for Megan only.
0: Yeah. I hope nobody's just hitting you with a horse emoji. Yeah, just because we talked about there's going to be some horse emojis out there.
2: Oh, no.
1: That's probably the ones they sent to Daphne. John?
0: Oh, Lord. How we get back to her? Why are you still talking about that, man? Are you in fact he's going to be there with her this weekend?
2: He's not having enough money for Daphne. Oh, how many times am I going to tell you?
0: Hey, we playing round two right now. 713-621-0979. We're going to ask a whole different lyric if you want these Kelly Uche and Mariah Tassantis.

0: Town, JQ, J-Mac, and Jazz are live from the Houston area BMW Center Studio. It's time for round two, a Lyrically Correct, Up for Grabs, Tickets for Cali, Uche.
1: Hooty-hoo!
0: And that Uche, girl, Uche. Mariah the Scientist.
1: Hooty-hoo!
2: Uche-Uche!
1: Whoop-dee-doo!
0: Uche-Uche!
1: Whoop-dee-doo!
0: Whoop-dee-doo! Boy, I tell you, we don't know what's in the coffee
2: this
0: morning.
2: It ain't nothing like a scientist and a Uche.
1: You ain't never had either one.
0: Good morning. You ready to play Lyrically Correct?
3: Yes, sir.
1: All right, you got 7 seconds. You can't rap or sing the song out loud.
2: In the song The Weeknd, SZA say she doesn't care as long as you're here by what time?
3: 9 p.m.
2: That was kind of close.
1: It ain't no, that's too early. You that's know too that's early. Too early.
0: That's too early, dog. Appreciate you, man.
2: That was a
0: good morning. It's time for Lyrically Correct. You ready?
4: Yes, sir.
1: All right, girl. You got 7 seconds. You can't rap or sing the song out loud.
2: In the song The Weeknd, SZA says you doesn't. She doesn't care as long as you're here. By what time?
4: 10:30.
5: I don't care as long as you care. By 10:30, no later than drop them clothes.
0: You going to check it out, man. Cali Uche, Mariah the Scientist is going down. You're going to be up in that thing, all right? June 18th, Cynthia Woods Mitchell Pavilion.
1: Yep, that's right. And we got to talk about who is trying to run away from a sexual assault claim, saying it was...
0: Another one?
1: It was art, is what he said.
2: Hope everybody trying to run away from those kind of claims.
1: We'll get into what it is. 640 next in the juice.
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4: 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And she's like, Daddy, these ends got me effed up.
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9: 97.9 The Box traffic just cleared one of our trouble spots. 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That wreck just cleared. Looks like a new trouble spot at the intersection of Makawa at Belfort, an accident. And I-10 East Freeway eastbound, that on-ramp from Cedar Lane, that's partially blocked. Also, the off-ramp partially blocked. West M Houston Tollway southbound, the off-ramp to 290. 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I'm Debbie Douglas with traffic, 97.9 The Box.
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1: Good morning, H-Town. 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
1: Wake up, Mr. West, because they coming for you.
0: Uh-oh.
1: As of yesterday, a model is suing Kanye West, and she's speaking out about the alleged assault that she said happened. So this lady's name is Jennifer. She's an actor and a model, and she was also on the 13th season of America's Next Top Model back in 2009. So she detailed the assault, and she said that it happened in 2010 in this new interview when she claimed she was on the set with Kanye West for the music video shoot with LaRue, In For The Kill. Remember that song, In For The Kill? Well, they was together on the music video set, and this is what she said happened.
4: I didn't know what was going to happen. I was given no direction. I was just told to sit in this chair. It started where he went up to my face, and he was like smearing my makeup on my face and smearing the makeup all over my face in a way that just felt wrong. He started sticking his fingers in my mouth, and I feel like he was like trying to touch as much as he could, and I was actively, my tongue was like hiding from him, and he just like found everything
5: with his fingers.
0: Come on.
1: What you mean? What? What are your questions?
5: I'm like, just saying. So
1: you know, like at the dentist, like you're trying to get your tongue out of the way. That's what she meant by the hiding part. If that's what you were wondering.
5: I'm just saying, man.
1: What are you saying? Say what you just. I don't know what you're saying. And then they also said at the end, they said Kanye reached a point allegedly, but she said he was very happy about the situation and said, "This is art. I'm Picasso." That's what he said.
0: Money grab.
1: Oh my God. Bro, why are you saying that it's a money grab? Why?
5: Come on, man.
0: Every time.
1: Well, she's been traumatized since 2010, and it's took her all this time and all these years to get the courage to speak out about what happened.
0: We ain't never heard Kanye in no stuff like this.
1: And some beautiful Dark Twisted Fantasy. Yes, we have. This is right up Mr. West Alley.
0: Sticking your fingers. What?
1: Kanye West, have you seen the things he was doing with Bianca?
5: That's his wife.
1: And he loves art.
5: That's his wife.
1: Okay, you doing it on camera with your wife like that for everybody to see? Mr. West is a wild man. I'm just saying. I don't put this past him.
0: I don't put nothing past nobody, but if you was to ask me if I was a betting man, I don't see him sticking his hand in the mouth.
1: Oh, y'all are delusional this morning.
5: Hold on. I believe he stuck his hands in her mouth.
1: Thank you. Thank you.
5: I do believe that.
1: Okay, okay.
5: Is she super traumatized?
1: You don't know how she feels in her own heart and her own feelings? How you gonna say it? Oh, she's not traumatized.
5: What's wrong with you?
1: What you saying, J-Mac? You get your finger stuck in your mouth all the time and it's cool? Because if I do that to you right now.
5: I will.
1: What?
5: Won't be on this show.
1: And you know what? Some folks was kissing real hard last night because it was the biggest comeback in history that happened.
0: Uh-oh.
1: I kissed my dog. I ain't going to lie. We'll talk about
5: what?
1: Why. 7:40 in the next juice.
5: Nasty.
1: Stop.
0: And we got 5 minutes of positivity up next on 97 out of the box.
1: Good morning, H-Town. She's clean, bro.
6: Oh my God, Josh, can I try on your glasses?

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6: Motivate, uplift, inspire.
5: First thing the people got to do.
6: Please bow your heads.
7: Let us pray. Lord Jesus, it is you who wakes me up every day. And I am forever grateful for your love. This is why I pray. You let me touch so many people, and it's all for the good. I influenced so many children. I never thought that I would. And I couldn't take credit for the love they get, because it all comes from you, Lord. I'm just the one that's giving it. And when it seems like the pressure gets to be too much, I take time out and pray and ask that you be my crutch. Amen.

0: Oh, you got to get that prayer in your life, J-Mac. Whew. Do you feel the prayer in your
1: Me?
0: Bed?
1: He needs it. I feel it. He needs it, though.
0: He needs it real bad.
1: Keep your head bowed. Something.
0: Oh, man. So, you know what? We're going to hit him with the Pimp's Prayer for the day. J-Mac, you probably need it.
2: Why is this prayer directed at me?
0: Because you need prayer. Heavenly Father, thank you for waking us up this Thursday with another chance to get it right. Bless our hustle, our families, our health, and our attitudes. Help us remember that every setback is just a setup for something greater. Lord, we ask for a special prayer over the New York fans. Father, they won the game and still found a reason to tear everything up. We pray for peace, good decisions, and the understanding that celebrating the win does not require climbing the light pole or arguing with strangers on the train. Protect everybody and let folks get home safe. And let's do it big for Men's Mental Health Month. We lift up every man carrying stress, pressure, pain, or problems he hasn't talked about. Remind him that strength isn't suffering in silence. It's okay to ask for help. Check on your brothers and take care of your mind just like you take care of your bills and your responsibilities. And Lord, keep us focused, keep us motivated and grateful. Protect us from drama, bad decisions, and people who text you up after midnight with a situation attached. In his name we pray. Can we get an amen?
1: Amen.
0: Can we get a hallelujah?
1: Hallelujah.
0: Can we get a won't he will?
1: Won't he will.
0: Can we pray J-Mac will get the freak out of him today?
2: What? Why are you saying that?
1: You're going to have to do another prayer
0: That's another one. Yeah, that's going to be later.
1: Prayer.
0: Two prayers coming up.
2: Y'all are taking the joy out of me.
0: See? He talking about that joy. There's going to be some pain. Let's get the blessings for this one.

0: God's got a blessing.
1: God's got a blessing.
0: Everybody say that with me. God's got a blessing.
1: God's got a blessing.
0: If you really believe it, God's got a blessing.

0: God's got a blessing.
1: God's got a blessing.

0: my bell like that, Anita.
1: You just want your bell.
0: No, not by you, Anita.
1: I would never ring your bell.
0: Don't even touch my bell. Don't even look at my bell.
1: Nobody does. Oh. It's so dry and crusty.
0: How would you know?
1: I'm just saying.
0: Exactly. You just saying anything this morning. Just talking that talk.
2: I just got a real question.
1: What?
2: Why has J-Mac got a wife beater and a chain on the hill? Who are you supposed to be today?
0: Baby boy. And you know what? Some of your favorite boys, they come in H-Town. Not J-Mac. Bryson Tiller, though. Ty Dolla $ign. Magic Jordan. Oh, it's going to be a time to be alive. And we want to get you in there with a game of lucky number 7.
2: Man's coming up next.
0: What?
1: You got to text the word 7 to 24.
0: Thank you, baby boy.
2: Take a picture and put them on the box Instagram.
1: No, so they can
0: break my phone camera. No way.
2: It's coming up next, 707 to 97 out of the box.
0: Good morning, H-Town.
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bad things. It's a lot of bad things that they wish and they wish and they wish and they wish and they wish and on me. Yeah. Hey, hey. She say, do you love me? I tell her only partly.

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1: Now I got some questions and I need some answers.
0: Answer number seven and you win. Good morning, H-Town's lucky number seven is less than 3 minutes away.

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0: JQJ Mac and Jazz, live from the Houston area BMW Center Studios. And it's that time. We're going to get ready to play the game of Lucky Number 7. Tickets for Bryce Attila, Jazz's boy.
2: Don't.
1: Sing.
0: She just did.
2: Bryson is my boy, not you. I hope you know. That's why I said that.
3: Everybody's your boy. Drake's your boy.
2: True.
3: Bryce.
2: True.
3: You name them, they're your boy.
0: All right, we're going to see whatever, if this somebody on here gets...
2: This might be my boy on the line right now.
0: Yeah, that's right. Now it might be your girl. Whitney, you ready to play a game of Lucky Number 7?
4: Yeah, I'm ready.
2: All right, Whitney, it sounds a little windy over there, but you got 7 seconds to answer each question. If you get all the questions correct, you win the ticket. If not, we go to the next person. They'll pick up where you left off. But if you get the last question number 7 correct, you got the tickets.
4: Okay. All
2: right.
3: Question number 1. What animal is known for storing food in its cheeks?
4: A chipmunk.
0: Yeah, okay.
3: Question number 2. What is the capital of the United States?
1: Girl.
4: Washington.
0: That's right. Washington what?
4: D.C.
0: Yep.
2: I'm
0: going to
2: say Houston. Lordy.
3: Question number 3. What is the pH level of pure water?
0: She ain't going to get
4: seven.
0: This. Oh, damn.
2: What the heck?
3: Question number 4. What sport uses a pommel horse, rings, and vault?
4: What is that ring toss?
0: Yep, time is up there. Oh, man. 7 seconds.
4: Damn.
0: All right, Whitney. Yeah. We'll call you again to play another day. Appreciate you. All right. Good morning, Jamar. How you doing?
5: Good. How are you?
0: Good. We're playing the game of Lucky Number 7. Whitney got question number 4 wrong. We're going to start you off at number 5.
5: Okay.
3: Question number 5. How many legs does an insect have?
4: 6.
0: Yep.
3: Question number 6. What famous black-owned music label is in Detroit?
4: Oh.
0: You got to know.
4: Motown.
0: There you go.
4: Yes.
3: Question number 7. What is H-Town's nickname?
4: Okay. I know. Space City.
0: There you go. There you go. Jesus Christ. You got these tickets. You got the tickets to see Bryce Attila live at the concert. He coming to H-Town with his friends up in here, Ty Dolla and Majid Joy. We hope you enjoy the show, okay?
4: Awesome. Thank you so much.
0: All right, J-Mac, what was the one question they got wrong?
3: Okay, what sport uses a pommel horse, rings, and a vault?
2: Pommel horse?
0: Yeah, that's gymnastics all day.
3: How you know?
0: Because I'm a sports person.
3: You're too big to be doing gymnastics.
0: I tried out for gymnastics one time.
3: Really?
0: Yeah, I couldn't do the pommel horse. That's how I know it's in gymnastics.
3: Okay.
0: That pommel horse had
2: me. What is the pommel horse for those who don't know? Because I'm those. What's the pommel horse?
0: You don't know about the pommel horse?
2: No, what is it?
3: Man, you don't know.
2: One of y'all tell me right now.
0: You got to know what the pommel horse is.
2: Y'all got 7 seconds right now. Tell me what's the pommel horse.
0: It's in gymnastics.
2: I can't stand y'all, bro. Y'all never want
0: to
2: share.
0: Yeah, it's hard for me to describe. It's the thing with the two handles on it, and you got to lift yourself up and you swing yourself around, and it's like a little, like it looked like almost 2 2x4s put together with the couch on it, and yeah. I told y'all we're gonna explain it, right?
2: 2x4s.
0: Look at that. That's what it looked like.
3: I always look at.
2: Oh, is that like the beam? It's like a
0: the
2: stand.
0: Beam. Yeah,
2: it's like
0: a stand.
2: They,
0: yeah.
2: They be twirling around.
0: Yeah, yeah, see?
3: Jazz is always looking for a horse to ride.
0: Man. All right. So one of your favorite MVPs just put out a product that has something to do with your testicles. We're gonna talk about it. We're gonna talk about the Shim Sham of the day at 7:27 right here on 97.9 The Box. Good morning, A-Town.
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0: 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And one of my favorite quarterbacks, Tom Brady, has done the unthinkable.
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5: JQ got that shim sham of the day.
6: Yo, tell me with this.
0: Oh, yeah. You know Tom Brady. Super Bowl MVP.
1: Mm-hmm.
0: Great. Humanitarian.
2: He may be the greatest quarterback of all time.
0: Yeah, that's why they call him the GOAT. Well, the GOAT is adding some more money to his a repertoire.
2: He don't need
0: You know
2: no
0: what I'm
2: more.
0: Saying? He spent decades creating some of the cleanest brands in sports.
1: Mm-hmm.
0: And now retirement got him acting a little different. Mm-hmm. Now, he's released a new coconut water in partnership with GoPuff. This is company.
2: Mm-hmm.
0: And guess what the coconut water is called?
2: Coconut water.
0: Nope, it's called Good Nut.
2: I'm sorry?
0: You heard me. Good Nut.
2: Oh, this is nuts for real.
0: And they got a video where that boy is doing a promo video, and the internet immediately started asking who approved this and whether anybody in the room raised their hand and said, Tom, let's work on another type of name for this.
1: I bet you it keeps you hydrated.
0: And it's a premium coconut water with different flavors. J-Mac, you going to have a can of Good Nut?
2: Oh, for sure he is.
1: Nah.
2: You love him, J-Mac.
1: As a football player, I don't want to drink no Good Nut or whatever. What's the name
2: Tom
1: of it?
2: Tom Brady's Good Nut, though. This is Mr. Tom Brady, one of the greatest.
0: This is the coconut
2: QBs.
0: Water.
2: He got rings on.
1: I mean, I do like coconut nut water, but I don't want to drink Good Nut.
2: Coconut water.
1: I like, yeah.
2: Coconut.
1: No. That's more of a JQ type, Good Nut.
2: Oh,
0: I'll try that. Maybe it'll make me a super goat.
2: Okay, buy some of that Good Nut this morning. So
0: hey, go ahead. Let's go buy a try. I'm going to order some cans off Amazon, and I'm going to bring it up here. We're going to have a test try.
2: You know, how far you be able to throw if you have some of that Good Nut by Tom Brady?
1: You know what?
2: Seriously.
1: If he coming here walking different, we'll know he got that Good Nut last night.
2: Walking different? What's going to change about his walking? His hips?
1: I mean, more confidence.
0: Let me order by four cases then.
2: Oh, right now. You know what? Speaking of the golden sports, history was made last night in the nick of time.
0: Oh, we.
2: We'll get into it at 7:40 in the juice.
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0: down, cause they can't get up with me. 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Made that stand on it, now his can't stand me now. Has I'm lit, yup, I don't smoke no sweet shots. 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
1: That's the gun.
0: You lame, they go, I said about these niggas. 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They be gone.

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3: Whether you are a sports fan, a basketball fan, a Knicks fan, or a Spurs fan, last night was really some history to be made, and it was a game to see. I personally started watching the game.
2: Uh-huh.
3: I was in and out of the game watching Love Island, but then, oh, by the end of the game, man, the Knicks pulled off the greatest comeback in finals history. They were down by 29 points, beat the Spurs game 4, 107-106, literally by the tip of the ball.
1: The tip of the ball.
3: The tip of the ball. In the net, they got the win.
2: At halftime, they were down, right?
3: At halftime, they were down so bad.
2: And then Wu-Tang performed.
1: Wu-Tang came on there. Well, I think Wu-Tang did it. Wu-Tang came and performed at halftime. I think they gave them that mojo. Maybe.
2: What song did they perform, JQ?
1: Oh, man, they performed Cream. They performed, I forgot the other song they performed. I can't remember. But I know Cream was on there.
2: Cream, okay.
3: But all that's...
1: Oh, and they did Method Man. M-A-T-H-O-D.
2: Man.
3: But speaking of halftime, the Spurs went into halftime. It was 76-49. The largest lead by a road team
1: in history.
3: In finals history. Mind you, they also made the most three-pointers in finals history. The Spurs had 14 three-pointers in the first half. So, like I said, it was looking like a sweep. I'm over here doing a whole... I'm sweeping up the house. I'm like, don't even worry about this game. So, this is what Charles Barkley had to say about how bad it was.
6: We saw it with Grammys, basketball team in the history of civilization.
7: Oh, wow.
6: They had a 25-point lead, took 8 straight threes. Like, that was some of the most mismanaged, stupid basketball. Hey, when you throw a 29-point lead, the other team has to help you. The San Antonio Spurs helped the New York Knicks win this game by doing some of the stupid-ass stuff I've ever seen on a basketball court.
1: Love, Charles.
3: Oh, man. I just feel, you know, bad because it's a Texas team. I hate it for the Spurs, but I'm not going to lie. The way the Knicks are rallying in New York, man. Last night's game, Kylie Jenner was there. Taylor Swift was there. Your girl Olivia Benson from SVU was there, man. It was some money on that
2: court. Yeah, because they haven't won in a long time. That would be like the Houston Rockets winning right now. We'll be just like that. Come on now.
1: It's going to be good. So game 5 is Saturday in San Antonio.
3: All right, we got to go.
2: What are the predictions,
3: let's
2: JQ?
3: Let's go.
1: For the safety of New York, I want them to finish it out in New York. Because if they go back home for game 6 and it's in New York and they close it out, right now New York going crazy outside.
3: More fights last night,
1: more
3: right?
1: Fights, more damage. They damaging stuff, fighting police. I'm like, why are y'all fighting and y'all winning?
2: So it's definitely over right now for San Antonio.
1: It's over.
2: The nail is in the coffin.
1: Ain't a lot of teams came. Only one team has come back from a 3-1 deficit.
2: And who was that? Let them know.
1: LeBron James when he went back to Cleveland.
3: LeBron. Okay.
1: Against the Golden State Warriors. And this is the Spurs made history. The biggest comeback from a team in the finals of losing, you know, basically having that much of an advantage and letting the team come back and beat them. So they in the history books
3: for that. They might be able to pull it off in the spur of the moment.
2: Lame. That's a lame joke right there.
3: You know what? I was going to say something, but I won't get in trouble.
2: Two
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26: 97.9 The Box traffic at a couple of trouble spots. 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Accident 610 South Loop westbound at 45 Gulf Freeway, slow from Port of Houston Ship Channel, and 45 Gulf Freeway northbound Belfort Howard. That wreck has you slow from Edgebrook, so it's going to set you back about 10 minutes. And pretty much most all our major freeway systems filling in, slowing down for your morning commute. 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

0: 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And we got to shout out to Shipley's, man. 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Yeah. So it's going to go
1: ahead. Balls.
0: Hey, soccer balls.
1: I know. Down. How are they? You tasted them.
0: I ain't tasted the donut shit. I'm going to go out there.
2: Ole, ole, good. Ole, ole. It got me ready for the World Cup for real. I'm already ready.
0: All right. You ready?
2: That's how I feel after having them balls.
0: So make sure y'all soccer go balls. By the Shipley's and get those soccer-inspired donuts out there. Ooh. And coming up next, a mom went viral after turning up a concert while wearing her baby in a front carrier.
2: What?
0: Lord have mercy. Hey, somebody might need to sit their ass down.

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Is it just me? Or is this so, so good I shouldn't have to f*** for free? Is it just me? Yeah, is it just me? Is this so, so good I shouldn't have to f***?

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Double checking on you. You know I never put the pressure on you. You know that you make your own mind up. 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Now you gotta run it up. I be out of words trying to sum it up.

0: Yeah, I always wonder if you ask yourself, is it just me? Is it just me? Is this so good I shouldn't have to for free? Is it just me? Yeah, is it just me? Is this so good I shouldn't have to?
1: 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Thank you, 97.9 The Box.

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0: on JQJ Mac and Jazz live from your Houston area BMW Center Studios. And a mama goes viral for twerking, but it's who she was twerking with that got her in trouble.
1: We love our freedom of speech, but every once in a while, someone's got to be told.
2: Man, sit your ass down.
0: All right, so today's Sit Your Ass Down comes from a SeaWorld in San Diego. It was a big summer spectacular concert series that's getting everybody's attention. Now, during Yin Yang Twins performance, it was a woman being filmed and she was twerking while carrying her baby in a front harness.
3: Oh my God.
0: The video exploded online and the internet is split. Some people are saying everybody needs to relax. The baby looks secure. The mom was just having fun and the parents shouldn't have to stop their lives because they have kids. Now others are saying once the baby becomes part of the concert experience, especially during the Yin Yang performance set, maybe it's time to read the room and sit down for a second. Don't twerk with the baby in the harness.
3: Hold on. Is twerking against the law?
4: No.
0: But with a baby in your harness and you dropping it down low.
4: I thought you were supposed to like work out and stuff when you're pregnant.
3: I see people running the park with their baby.
4: Yeah,
3: I see people doing a lot of things with their baby.
0: Jay Mac, I want you to visualize this in your head. The baby's in the front harness on your chest. Now, I'm not a twerker, but I've seen a lot of twerking.
3: You sure?
0: But they squat down first, which is a good position.
3: Is it my baby?
0: I don't care who baby it is, but if you lean forward, guess what? Now you're at the part where the baby can slip out the harness.
3: I had to see it. I definitely had to see it.
0: Just picture a backpack on your chest and you bend down. Then you had a level where something could go down. You could slip and fall on your chest, and then the baby hurt.
4: I bet you she had that baby like on
3: strapped
4: her. While, while she was shaking that salt shaker, she probably had that baby close to her. She good mother.
0: Who should sit down? Should the mama sit down for twerking with a baby in the harness, or should the people sit their ass down for making a big deal about it? 713-621-0979. We want to know. And even if you twerk with your baby, let us know that too. It's 97.9 The Box.
4: I do.
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0: JQ, J-Mac, and Jazz are live from a Houston area BMW Center Studios, and we're going to sit your ass down. So a woman was at a SeaWorld San Diego Summer Spectacular Concert Series event. Apparently, she has a baby she just had. She had the baby in one of those straps that's in the front of her. Yin Yang Twins was performing. They was talking about shaking like a salt shaker. Get low. Yeah. Drink by myself, smoke by myself. And she was into it. She started twerking with the baby in the harness. She started leaning against the rail, then putting her feet up on the rail. And some people saying that was too much. She shouldn't be doing that. And so the question is, who should sit her ass down? The mama for twerking with the baby on her chest, or the people for judging her for doing what she do? What you think?
2: Well, I think the people should sit down. Are they seen while they're pregnant? It was a concert where a man was going to pound on a lady at a concert. I don't know if y'all remember that. So I think, it wasn't that bad. Hey, God bless America. Y'all have a great day.
3: God bless you, man. Chris. See you.
0: 979 The Box. Good morning. Who needs to sit their ass down?
4: I think everyone else needs to sit their ass down. Period. The mom had the baby secured. She was having a good time. The baby was safe. Everybody else needs to relax.
3: Yup.
0: She said what she said right there. Good morning. Who needs to sit down?
5: The people.
3: Tell us why.
5: Because y'all don't know what that woman going through with that baby. Mm. She was trying to twerk that postpartum out of her body.
3: Yep.
0: That postpartum.
5: And get her, they were already at SeaWorld, so the baby was already entertained right. With the whales and all of that. Yep. And hey, she just had a little flashback when Yin Yang started going,
0: All right, so I want y'all to go to The Box Instagram at 979 The Box. We have the post of the video. Now that I look at it, even makes me cringe even more. So apparently the woman's up on, they're up kind of high in the air, and it's a railing.
3: Yeah.
0: And she's leaning on the rail with the baby still in the strap, and she starts twerking, leaning the baby over the rail a little bit.
3: And you can hear the baby crying. Ay-ya-ya-ya-ya.
0: Yeah.
3: That's how the baby sounded.
0: Then apparently she needed to get a little bit more in. Took the baby off her chest, gave it to somebody, and then she turns, does a cartwheel, puts her feet up on the rails with her hands on the ground, twerking with her booty there. The video's right there at 979 The Box.
3: JQ right liked there. That video. That's why he
0: broke it down. I would not do that. That made me scared for the baby. That was almost equivalent to Michael Jackson holding the baby over the railing. What y'all think? Who needs to sit down? Look at the video
3: Come on.
0: At 979 The Box. And then I want y'all to call us 713

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0: H-Town. JQ, J-Mac, and Jazz live from Houston area BMW Center Studios. And we're in Sit Your Ass Down. The situation today, a woman that was at the SeaWorld in San Diego. It was a summer concert. Ying Yang was performing. She had a baby and a strap on her chest, and she was leaning against a rail up high, twerking with the baby against the rail, gave the baby to somebody else, put her feet up on the rail, and was twerking that thing. Some people saying she needs to sit her ass down. That was dangerous for the baby. And some people are saying, hey, the people that are saying, judging her for it, should just sit down and let her live her life. What you think?
2: The people, because I just saw the video. She just enjoyed herself.
0: So you cool with the baby leaning over the rail?
2: But the baby legs was right, the stomach was right against the rail, so she can be safe.
3: Secured.
0: Okay. All right. So you with her. You gonna shake it like a sausage. Shake the
2: you
0: baby.
2: Know it. You know it.
0: All right, then. Appreciate you. All right, tell us when you sit down. Good morning.
4: Man, come on, man. The lady with the baby, man. Come on, sit her all the way down. You understand me?
0: Tell me.
4: Ain't nothing. I'm going to say this. It ain't nothing wrong with having fun. Well, you could at least find somebody to watch the baby. You know what I'm saying?
1: Then, she did. The crowd.
4: The crowd. They met you wild, man. But look, but you don't see no white lady, no Mexican lady, no other race lady doing or acting like that.
1: No. Hold on, dog.
4: Ain't no hold on, man. That shit being real.
1: I'm not gonna let you just put that on black women. No. White women, Asian women, everybody act the fool
0: have
1: at
0: you
1: one
0: seen
1: particular
0: them
1: time.
0: With a baby
4: no,
0: on them?
4: No, I'm saying with the baby on them. You show me a video where other
0: show
4: them
0: a video, J Mac.
3: White women
0: show
3: be at those music festivals
1: right
3: all the time at Coachella shaking them babies around.
1: Right.
0: With the video.
3: All online. I'm looking at
4: video
3: one right
4: show
3: now.
4: Me the evidence.
1: Y'all don't know no white women?
3: J-Mac loves white women. He knows.
4: Send it to me. Let me see.
0: Yeah, for right. We're going to find it for you, player. We're going to find it. We're going
4: to
0: put it up.
4: Send it to me, man.
0: All right, dog. All right, J-Mac. What's some of the comments? Because we put the video up at 979 in the Box on Instagram. What are the comments on there?
1: Oh, man. She could have a good time, but not when a child is present at SeaWorld.
3: God,
1: dog. As long as the baby was having a time, that's all that matters. She said, "As long as the baby was
3: having, they should have both been having a good time." You know.
0: One lady said, "She only problem is she's pushing that baby against the rail.
1: Oh, so he don't find
0: the baby
1: the
0: out." Yeah.
1: Yeah. Somebody said I was entertained. Ooh. Very sad. Uh
3: oh. Oh gosh.
1: Out of order. Lady needs to sit her butt down.
3: Uh oh.
1: Come on, that's dangerous.
3: Uh oh.
1: God, doggy.
0: Well. With the
1: look at it, he just wanted. That's why he was trying to give it a read.
0: Yeah, with the comments,
1: he wanted me to
0: the woman needs to sit her ass down.
3: The comments
0: have overruled the vote. The
3: Are
0: woman got to
3: me?
0: Sit her ass down and be more careful.
3: Are you kidding me?
1: See, I knew he was trying to trick me. If I read the comments,
0: lead you in 40 laws of power. Lead you into the thing.
3: You
0: got to
3: read more books, J-Mac. Yeah. Maybe you wouldn't have got caught up.
1: Seem
3: like you got caught.
1: No, I knew the trick. I
0: outchessed him today.
1: I made him read them.
3: What?
1: He read the good stuff.
0: They did a Jedi mind trick on me.
1: I read the good stuff. He read the bad stuff. Because, see, that's what he wanted me to do.
0: You did read a few bad ones.
3: Ooh.
1: A few.
3: Let the lady live. Let her twerk. Let her baby shake it.
0: She needs to sit down. Fritz,
3: come
0: because
3: on,
0: of the
3: man.
0: Vote. Overruled.
3: I'll lift her up. Come on, lady. Dance right here.
1: You're reckless.
3: I'll hold her baby for her.
1: You're reckless.
0: You know what Jazz will be doing. She have a baby.
3: Ay.
0: The baby going to be on
1: that. Call my baby.
3: And then toss her
0: to you.
3: And you know what, man? Some people are tossing and saying, is it possible if you're a big boss?
1: Salads?
0: Hey, man. We gonna
3: can we
0: talk
3: get
0: after
3: focused,
0: this show.
3: God doggy? Is it possible to be a big boss and
0: yes
3: be balling on a budget at the same time? Because
0: yes
3: one man, he getting smoked out for what he did. And we all do this all the time. All of us. Not J-Mac.
1: I never did this. I wouldn't even stoop to this level.
3: Oh, wow. Okay, 840. We're going to stoop down and see what's going down.
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1: Oh my gosh. Yesterday on the net. Oof. Things got in a sticky situation because there was some fans who allegedly spotted Rick Ross in the waiting area taking a flight. And, you know, it was a regular commercial flight. Like, I don't know, Delta, United, whatever, American. It was just a regular flight. And so Uncle Murda, who is who? How would you describe who Uncle Murda is?
0: He's an artist signed to G-Unit under 50.
1: Right.
0: Also, he's one of the 50 Takes Him On Tour. If you ever seen when 50's performing, you see two dudes. It's Tony Ayo on one side, Uncle Murda's on the other side. And he also does the wrap up.
1: So, he's 50 right-hand man.
0: Yeah.
1: And so he posted up Rick Ross sitting in the waiting area and he tagged him at Rick Ross. And so, you know, I guess he was making fun of the fact that he wasn't on a private jet flying private. But hey, man, people were saying in the comments, why would you pay $20,000 plus instead of about $346.32 to get on that regular flight? Just because you're a boss.
0: He probably was on first class too. He wouldn't.
1: Yeah, just because you're a boss don't mean you got to fly private every single time. This is how you stay rich.
0: But he do be flossing that airplane.
4: If you're a real boss and you talk all the talk that he talk, you should always be flying
0: private. And you got your own private plane. He got that plane he put up with Rick Ross, the AI.
1: Well, y'all talking that talk, but this is what Rick Ross had to say about all that.
5: 50, take it like a player. You had a child from a sex worker. I mean, she a sex worker. No big deal. Standing far back, getting from your hitting on her for 10 bands a month is going through trauma. I suggest you rarely respond to anybody that's not in your tax bracket.
1: Now, he was referring to, you know, Miss Daphne Joy, who had a baby with 50 Cent.
4: He wanted her to come to his stuff this weekend? Nah, she going to be in Houston.
1: With you, J-Mac?
4: Nah.
1: Well, you heard what the fee is, though.
0: That's next weekend.
4: Oh. Look.
1: I highly doubt Miss Joy is going to be at Rick Ross's car show.
0: I don't want you going up in there and
4: looking for
0: you're looking for you look surprised.
1: J-Mac, even if Rick Ross is not being true about the facts about, he said about $10K a month to do it on her. You don't got $10K, do you, Mac? A month?
4: I'm not gonna do anything on her, and he's just allegedly he doesn't know what went on besides the
1: what we seen in the video.
0: Oh, I take that back, J-Mac. I was wrong. It is this sad.
4: See, I knew.
0: So he gonna be there.
1: J-Mac, you gonna be there?
0: You see, he's been talking about Daphne all
1: he's
0: day.
1: He's next in line.
0: He's been talking
1: Joy.
0: About, yo, Joy is this.
4: No, because Daphne. She does. Check this out. I only pay attention to every media space, and she's doing podcasts right now.
0: I bet
4: and
0: you do
4: I knew that she was going to be in town. It's not that I'm going.
1: You're trying to get on your podcast.
4: I mean, I am taller than Puff.
0: What does Puff got to do with this?
4: He's a small man. I'm a big man.
1: Bigger than Rick Ross? I doubt it.
4: I'm bigger in every way.
1: Ooh. You probably the size of a lemon pepper wing, J-Mac.
0: That's the size Diddy was in that video.
1: And that is Jazz with the lemon pepper juice on 97.9 The Box.
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7: 97.9 The Box traffic just cleared one of our trouble spots. This report sponsored by Slick City Action Park Webster. Had an incident 69 Southwest Freeway southbound at Dunleavy. That did clear. A wreck at West Sam Houston Tollway northbound Beechnut. Little bit of a delay from Belfort. And on 288 South Freeway northbound at Orem, that's a stall right lane. Slick City Action Park, built for speed, thrills, and fun for all ages. 2750 Gulf Freeway, NASA Parkway exit. Slick City Webster, where the thrill never ends. I'm Debbie Douglas with traffic. 97.9 The Box.
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0: It's R&B Station Keisha Nicole checking in. Happy Thursday. How you feeling? It's a good day, right? It's going to be a great weekend, too. Like, Thursday for me, I'd be like, it's the kickoff for the weekend. We got one more day left. Listen, I'm here with you until 2 o'clock. You want to hear something? 713-621-0979. A lot going on in the city. Have you been seeing everything with FIFA World Cup 1? Number 2, all the out-of-towners from across the country. We're going to talk about this, too, because they are tripping out over America. And they're like, oh, this is so cool. I like this. So we're going to talk about where you can pull up to around the city of Houston and hit up some of those FIFA World Cup events. Going to give you your chance to win tickets to see Mariah the Scientist and Caliucci. And also got the plug on tickets to go see, Summer Walker, the hottest ticket in the city. All right. 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

0: Chris Brown, obvious on 97.9 The Box, H-Town, number one hip-hop and R&B station. Keisha Nicole. By the way, Chris Brown, Insider was trending. Let's get into that because he's been having some, not just legal troubles lately, but of course the situation with the mother of his child. But a win is a win when you get one, okay? So he scored a legal win ahead of his upcoming dog bite lawsuit trial. A judge has ruled that jurors will not hear about Chris Brown's 2019 assault case involving Rihanna during his civil trial. And let me refresh you. Okay. So the lawsuit stems from claims from a former housekeeper, Maria, who says she was seriously injured by Chris Brown's dog at his Los Angeles home in around 2020. But he denied responsibilities for those injuries. And his legal team argued that bringing up the Rihanna case would unfairly prejudice the jury because she was trying to. The judge did agree and ruled that evidence out in the trial is expected to move forward without any mention of that incident. Interesting part here isn't even the dog bite though. It's the legal strategy. Because lawyers fight hard over what a jury can and can't hear because one piece of information can completely change how people view a case before they even hear the evidence. So with that went on the board, obviously, that's good news for Chris Brown moving forward. Now, if the dog did bite the woman in the face, it's Chris Brown's dog, and he's responsible for it, then he should be responsible for those legal fees for that cleaner housekeeper for him as well. That's what's trending. Definitely going to keep you up to date inside of that, what's going on with Chris Brown. On the way, let's get into these tickets, man. I'm going to tell you exactly what time you need to be listening to win tickets to go see not only Summer Walker, but Kali Uchi and Mariah the Scientist on tour. And I got those passes as well. It's 97 out of the box.
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7: 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On the KD westbound at Taylor, we've got an accident in that construction zone. It's got you slow from 69 East Tex Freeway. Almost a 40-minute delay. 610 South Loop westbound TC Jester got an accident. A stall at 610 East Loop southbound Manchester left lane. And on the Hardy Toll Road northbound at Tidwell, that stall broken down center lane. Epic parties start at Staples. Now you can grab Party City balloons, decorations, and tableware, plus matching custom invites, banners, and more right at Staples. That was easy. I'm Debbie Douglas with Traffic 97.9 The Box.
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1: I stay out the way, don't be all in the mix. 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
1: Let's jump in the break room. I'm going to do something a little lighter today. I was going through my DMs. I said, let me find something that's lighter. But y'all play too much in my DMs. I'm just going to say that. This guy said, Keisha Nicole, would you stop dating somebody if you saw something at their house? Like an unexpected guest. He said, so I was at this girl's apartment. Oh my gosh. And a roach was crawling on the wall. She ain't say nothing, so I acted like I didn't see it because I didn't want her to be embarrassed. He says, then I went to use a restroom, saw another one. Still didn't say nothing. He said, the second time I went over there, there was a roach in her room while we were chilling, watching TV. She still never acted like she saw it. I can't tell if she saw it or not. Very cool girl. I don't see nothing wrong with her outside the roach, but I'm feeling like this might be a deal breaker for me. My brother aunt said that's something petty to break it off with someone, but seriously, I don't even want to go back to her house. How do I bring this up to her without embarrassing her? Please help a brother out. Oh man. Seemed like he liked the girl. I love that he don't want to embarrass her. That's what I really like. That he's like, I want to tell her, but I don't want to embarrass her.
0: 713-621-0979.
1: Is that something petty to even break up with someone over? We know roaches are nasty, okay? Because I would freak out. I ain't gonna lie to you, and I probably ain't going back over there either. He went back for the second time. You ever dated with somebody with roaches? What did you do? How did you handle that? What should this guy do? Hit me up.
0: It's 97 out of the box.
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6: Hey, like J-Mac said, to each his own. Me personally, I don't think kids should be cussing in front of their parents.
7: What if your daughter just came to you and just was cursing?
8: When she was 13. And she's like, Daddy, these N's got me effed up.
6: I'll be like, I feel you, baby. 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
7: I understand, Daddy, but I just like to cuss.
8: Yeah, what the F, Daddy? 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
6: 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She said it.
8: Hey, he's my vernacular twin right here.
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14: 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That's what they asking.

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1: Would you stop dating somebody because they got roaches?
2: We inside the break room. The DM from the guy who said he saw not one, not two, but multiple roaches at this woman's house or her apartment. He like her. She's cool. It's a bit of a deal breaker for him, though, and he doesn't know how to bring it up to her because she be acting like she don't see the roaches. Why are you laughing at this man?
3: It's a hard combo, though. I ain't gonna lie to you, though, because it's like, but what if he cleans and the apartment just got roaches?
0: I was
3: because
0: thinking
3: the apartment
0: that.
3: Is infested. Because, you know, you do got, it's Houston, and some people just nasty, and you can't control it.
0: Uh-huh.
3: Now, if she nasty and she got roaches, she got to go. And if she got roaches, then you already know that thing down there, it probably smell like roaches, too.
0: Oh!
3: Bye, Keisha.
0: Wait! What does smell like roaches scent? What the hell is smell like roaches? I never smelled a roach.
3: You smell roaches.
0: Roaches got a smell? What does that smell like? I've never even heard of that.
3: Copper, old pennies.
0: Man, get off this phone right now. Bye.
3: Bye, Keisha. It's your boy Quan checking in the city, man. I'm out.
0: Bye.
2: Should this man stop dating this girl because he saw a couple of roaches at her house? How does he bring it up? He doesn't want to embarrass her, is what he said.
0: 713-621-0979. We in the break room on 97 Out of the Box.

0: Baby Keem, good player, 297 out of the box. Keisha Nicole, live from your local Houston BMW Center Studios. So we are in the break room. The DM from the guy, he wanted to know, would you stop dating somebody if you saw roaches at their apartment? So he was at this girl's apartment. She had a roach crawl on the wall. She ain't say nothing. She acted like she didn't see it because he said he didn't want her to be embarrassed. Then he went to use the restroom, saw another one. Still didn't say nothing. Second time he went over there, there was a roach in her room. While they were chilling, watching TV, she still never acted like she saw it. For him, he said it's a deal breaker, but his brother Ant told him he's being petty about it.
1: I think if the dude is really liking her, maybe he, on his third visit, let it be a charm and come up with that treatment plan. Like, you know what, babe? Here's some, we're gonna put some controls in place. Like, bring over the little roach traps or something, get on a pest control plan. But I do think that roaches are a clear indicator of how clean you keep your home. You know?
0: Yeah, yeah, yeah.
1: If it's not water and wood and it's not those water bugs, it's those little ones. I got a certain name for him. I'm thinking, then that's a whole other ball game.
0: But when he sees it, be like, oh my gosh, a roach. How about we do something about this?
1: Yes.
0: Okay.
1: And make sure he don't bring those guests to his house.
0: Right! Listen, I would not have went back for the second time.
1: Because look, in that case, sharing is not caring.
0: I appreciate Happy you Friday. Calling. Happy Friday.
1: Bye.
0: You don't agree with giving another chance?
2: Yeah, I've been there, done that. Okay. I'm at the man dining room table, and I'm watching these roaches fight to get into this cabinet. Do you know he had the nerve to ask me if I wanted some food and pull the fork out of that same cabinet? No.
0: Oh.
2: I'm telling you right now, let that woman go. It's no longer just nasty. Her character is nasty.
0: Oh, so
2: let her go. One roach, okay. Two, all right now. Three, no, I got to go. I gotta go. You have no respect for me. No.
0: Y'all not playing about these roaches. Oh, my gosh. Maybe her apartment building is dirty. That's it. Not just her apartment. It's her apartment building that got the roaches. That's the break room right here on 97.9 The Box.
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26: 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Down 29 points in the third quarter, the New York Knicks stormed back to stun the Spurs and take a 3-1 lead in the NBA Finals. I cannot believe what I just witnessed. The Knicks showed incredible poise, which exposed the Spurs' inexperience. De'Aaron Fox is taking a lot of heat for going for a contested layup with 10-plus seconds left on the clock while his team was up one. But for me, it's more than just one play when you give up a 29-point lead. Game 5 is Saturday back in San Antonio with the Knicks up 3-1. 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
0: I'm good. What's up with you?
1: I'm here trying to win those tickets.
0: Ooh, you trying to hit up that Kali Uchi and Mariah the Scientist concert? Got you. 11 o'clock hour. Those tickets on the way, baby.
1: All right. Thanks, Keisha Nicole.
0: All love. Have a great day, okay?
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0: Erin Thyme, 97 Out of the Box. Keisha Nicole. I love seeing her in her mommy bag and how she individually spends time with each kid. So the other day she took her daughter to go see Cat's Eye, the K-pop group, right? Her and her daughter Culture. And then her son she took with her when she performed at Madison Square Garden halftime at the Knicks game, and they enjoyed their little bonding time. Love seeing Cardi as a mom. All right, listen. We got one of the biggest events in the world right here in Houston, Texas. The funniest thing, though, is going on TikTok and watching all the out-of-towners here for the big soccer cup, the World Cup. And it's so funny seeing it. Oh, my gosh. Waffle House is so good. Like, they are going crazy over American food. Somebody did a video, and I forgot. I think he was British, and he went to Taco Bell, and he thought Taco Bell was, like, the best thing ever. So shout out to everyone from overseas here for the big, big World Cup. Also, I got to add this, because you know I'm the stadium host this year for the games here in Houston. I can't say too much, but, ooh, if you get your hands on some tickets, the atmosphere is about to be so crazy. That's all I'm going to say. That's all I'm going to say, okay? Also, there's tons of watch parties across the city. The FIFA Fan Fest, I'm going to tell you all about that and more on the way. But first, let's get into these tickets. Next, your chance to win passes to go see Mariah the Scientist and Kali Uchi live in concert right here on 97 Out of the Box.
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6: Hey, like J-Mac said, to each his own. 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
8: When she was 13. And she's like, Daddy, these ends got me effed up.
6: I'll be like, I feel you, baby. 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You shouldn't even be using that language at school.
7: I understand, Daddy, but I just like to cuss.
8: And, yeah, and what the F, Daddy? What the F wrong with you, bro?
6: 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That up. 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
6: 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She said it.
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10: Hey, Keisha. Let me just say, I love coming up to the studio to see you, but it's always so hard to park.
0: Girl, I'm trying to tell you, Passenger Princess is the way to go. 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
10: Yeah.
0: Well, listen, on my way this morning, I had an idea. 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

0: 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Continue to see Kelly Uchi and Mariah the Scientist next week on Thursday. Yup. 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Caller number 9. Hit me up right now. 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
1: Hi. 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

I'm fuck to make them richer. Fast forward 2024, you got the same agenda. 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

0: Yo, Miami. It's Fendi, 97 out of the box. Keisha Nicole. Not Yo, Miami getting left on red by Drake. Yeah, so she did an interview with Cam Newton on Fuzzy Fridays, right? Sat down with him. And she said he left her on red, but she wasn't trying to go on a date or nothing like that, if that's what you thought. She was trying to get him on a song. You know, the Taking Me to Chanel song, right? She said, Drake, I think you'll sound good on Take Me to Chanel. And she said he just liked the message. He probably was going through all that stuff with Kendrick, too, at that time. So probably was like, and then one thing for my busy people, too. You already know how it is. You get a DM and you see it, you like it, you like, I'm going to go back later. And then, like, the DMs end up going down to the bottom because everybody's sending you DMs. He probably totally forgot about that, man. All right, let's get into these tickets because, phone line's going crazy right now. A pair of tickets to go see Caliucci and Mariah the Scientist. Hello.
1: This is Ricky. I've been waiting to win these tickets.
0: You're calling number 9. Congratulations.
1: Thank you. I've been waiting all week to try to win these.
0: Yes, you're going to see Caliucci, Mariah the Scientist next week, Thursday, okay? That's over at Cynthia Woods, Mitchell Pavilion. You know who you're taking with you yet?
1: To my wife, so we can have the greatest time of her birthday.
0: Okay, well, it's going to be a good night, so enjoy yourself. 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

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The biggest Juneteenth celebration happening this Saturday at Bicentennial Park. It's like one big family reunion, if I could explain what that feeling is being out there, okay? Performances, food, vendors, food trucks. It's going to be a lot out there. So pull up. That's this Saturday, Bicentennial Park. Oh, can't forget the fireworks. And can't forget the fireworks. It's 97 Out of the Box.

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97 Out the Box, H-Town, the boy hip-hop and R&B station, Keisha Nicole. That's my brother, JQ, inside the best damn lunch mix, period. That's how we do it, baby. Every single day, 12 o'clock hour, while you headed out to get some lunch, or some people be working out on their lunch break, okay? 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Getting ready for our big, big One Voyage cruise, where we're going to the Bahamas with T.I., Rick Ross, Keith Sweat, and so many more. I know you want to be on that Resilient Lady. 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Oh, it's so nice, too. Plus, if you use the code H-Town, you get a $500 onboard credit per cabin, okay? And that offer ends on Monday. So if I were you, I would do it right now. 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We're going to get the vibes going inside the best damn lunch mix period. 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

0: here. JQ in the mix. Keisha Nicole. Okay, Devin, you said there's two things about this summer that you don't want to see. Like, what just happened in your car?
1: There's two things I don't want to see this summer. I don't want to see Trump come back to Houston. I don't want to see this lady that I saw today eating her own booger.
0: You caught her driving at the red light?
1: I was at the red light. So she was looking on her iPhone. Then she started digging in her nose. I thought it was just an itch. But no, she go deeper and go harder. And so she pulled something out. She looked at it. And then she stuck a finger in her nose. I mean, her mouth. Yes, I'm ruined. So now I got to go home and tell my wife I don't want to kiss her no more. Because at the end of the day, she had to have somebody. So she kissing somebody.
0: I mean, you better go home and get booed up with your wife. Hey, but I want you to do this. Next time you're driving in your car, because I see this often. A lot of people be in a phone, so you don't pay attention these days. Look over to somebody in your, to the right or the left. I promise you, you're going to see some stuff. You're going to see some stuff. Hey, that is the best damn lunch week's period. JQ, appreciate you, baby. It's 97 Out of the Box.
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0: Hey, what's up? It's Keisha Nicole with Dr. Harrison. You know, Dr. Harrison, we outside all year long here in Houston. We go from brunch to day parties to late nights, right? And when you outside, you know, you smiling in everybody's face. So you got to have your teeth right. 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

97 Out of the Box, H-Town, number one hip-hop and R&B station, Keisha Nicole. Let's get into some hip-hop court. Because every day is a lawsuit in the hip-hop world. What's trending? This time, Kanye West. So there's some allegations that are stemming from an incident that allegedly took place back in 2010, right? So this was on a set of LaRue's In for the Kill music video. This woman named Jennifer Ann, she's a former contestant on America's Next Top Model, says she was hired to appear in this video, but she didn't know Kanye West was going to be there. She didn't know he was going to be on set, and she says production stopped when he walked in. So she was one of three women selected to appear in a scene with Kanye. Now, in a recent interview with the BBC's Fame Under Fire podcast, she alleges that the incident went as following. After she was seated in front of a camera with little

0: direction. She says Kanye just began choking her with one hand, then both hands, before smearing makeup across her face. And she said he put his fingers in her mouth. Now, she also says these actions stimulated oral sex and left her feeling suffocated and unsure and scared. She said there was numerous people on set who witnessed the encounter, but nobody intervened, okay? She froze in the moment, didn't attempt to stop him because she was just afraid and worried about losing her job, is what she said. And she alleges that, you know, after the incident, Kanye yelled something to the effect of, "This is art, I'm Picasso," before leaving a set. Another layer added to this case, she says she spoke with someone from LaRue who allegedly apologized for what happened. According to court filings, she later reached out to that person in 2024, and the messages submitted as evidence reportedly show Jackson saying she remembered the incident and described it as horrific. But here's where it gets complicated. Kanye's team, his legal team, doesn't deny the encounter took place. However, they argued it was part of a theatrical performance inspired by the film American Psycho and protected as artistic expression under the First Amendment. So his attorneys have also argued that this woman never objected, attempted to leave, or expressed a lack of consent during the performance. And the lawsuit has not gone to trial. No judge or jury has determined whether the allegations are true. And at this point, these remain allegations made in civil lawsuit. So I guess we're at the point where there's a disagreement over what happened, whether there was consent, whether something can be considered performance art. It's just like they got two different stories on exactly what happened. Because when she said Kanye West sat down and just started choking her, I'm like, sure enough, somebody would have said something. Or if it was part of the performance, then why didn't they tell her that, right? So confusing. Definitely gonna see how this one plays out, but that is the what's trending. All right, ticket to go see Summer Walker coming up inside the 1 o'clock hour, 110, Beat the Buzzard, right here on 97.9 The Box.
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0: soccer. All these soccer watch parties that's happening around the city. 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We're going to be out at Sugarland Town Square, 8 p.m. to check that game out. 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
1: 93 Down the Box, Keisha Nicole, live for your local Houston BMW Center Studios. Your chance to go see Summer Walker. By the way, did you see that video circulating of Summer Walker on social media where she was literally in her robe and bonnet? Looked like she was coming out of her hotel, going into the liquor corner store in Chicago after a show. She looked like she was tired, okay? And somebody caught her on camera. But you know what I love about this? Because you know a lot of celebrities be like, oh, I don't go to the store anymore. I can't walk around the store because people are going to hound me. She too real. She's like, forget that. I'm going to get what I need. She went in her bonnet and her little robe, little silk robe. All right, it's sending you to see Summer Walker and Mona Leo, our girl from H-Town. Mona Leo being going crazy. She's on that tour as well. Sunday, June 21st at Toyota Center. Call number 973-621-0979. That's 713-621-0979. You got to play a game of Beat the Buzzer. Now, if you ain't never played Beat the Buzzer before, I'm going to ask you a question. You get 10 seconds on a clock and your time starts when I finish. 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Name three U.S. states that start with a C.
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12: How do y'all usually celebrate Juneteenth?
13: Going out.
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12: 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Okay. Well, I might go to Galveston. I love going to Galveston. This is where, you know, the Juneteenth really occurred at. So it's nice to go down there and be a part of the history in the flesh. You know what I'm saying?
14: Mm-hmm. 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
12: Don't add them extra 12 years, bro. 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
12: How you going to do that
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12: to
14: Roots?
12: Man. Okay, oh, you going to be there all weekend. 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

0: 97 Out of the Box, Ace Challenge, the one hip hop and R&B station, Keisha Nicole. Ooh, we've been doing good this week. I ain't gonna hold you. I think this is like the first week where every single day y'all been getting it right on the first round. Let's see what you got today. Who checking in?
1: Jocelyn.
0: How you doing, baby?
1: I'm doing so good. Thank you. I can't believe I got through. Yes.
0: All right, your chance to win tickets to go see a Summer Walker, but you're going to play a game of Beat the Buzzard. 10 seconds on the clock, and your time starts when I finish, okay? When I finish my question.
1: Okay.
0: Name three things you can shower with to clean your body.
1: Bath soap, bar soap, body wash, and turmeric.
0: That is correct. Congratulations, baby.
1: I already know.
0: You got those tickets to go see Summer Walker.
1: Thank you so much. I appreciate y'all so much.
0: Y'all doing so good today. I love this. It is June 21st at the Toyota Center. Also, Mona Leo live on stage. Congratulations, okay? Enjoy yourself.
1: Thank you so much. I surely will. Thanks, y'all. I appreciate y'all.
0: 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I got

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0: 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Also, you can ride share down there. Some of the things you cannot bring, though. You can bring aerosol cans. And alcohol, bags or luggage that are larger than 12 by 12, chairs, blankets, and stools. For the most part, show up, enjoy yourself, have fun. I've been hearing so many good things about FanFest. So make sure you pull up this weekend. It's 97 Out of the Box.
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Drake, Janet, shut up right here on 97.9 The Box, H-Town, Double One Hip Hop and R&B Station. Keisha Nicole, if you've been hearing people talk about the FIFA World Cup Fan Fest, this is where you want to be this weekend. You need to take the family, you need to take your friends, because it's only the biggest sporting event in the country, and we got it right here in Houston. It's not every day that we're going to get a FIFA World Cup in our city, okay? So if you're trying to pull up to Fan Fest, which is in Edo, they got a 7v7 synthetic turf soccer.

Yeah, it's Boss Man D-Lo on 97 Out of the Box. Teach Nicole. That is my time. Enjoy the rest of your day. Make sure you stay cool too out here. Man, it is getting so hot in Houston. Humidity, definitely not the right time to wear straight hair. Definitely not. I'm back with you tomorrow, same time. Go ahead on Summer Walker tickets and passes to go see Mariah the Scientist and Kali Uchi. Enjoy the rest of your day. G-Man up next. Have a blessed one. You can always keep up with me on Instagram at Keisha Nicole.

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0: today in H-Town. It starts on Sunday, but first matches start today. Are you excited? Are you not excited? 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All right, 97.9 The Box. 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

in heels. 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

0: Yo, what's up, H-Town? It's your man, Mike Epson. When I'm riding around Houston, I don't listen to nothing but G-Man on 97.9 The Box.
1: Let's go. Let's go.

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I don't condone all that violence in New York when they, you know, doing stuff to the fans wearing Spurs jerseys. 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
3: 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But it's not good to say that around your father or the kids at school. You shouldn't even be using that language at school.
4: I understand, Daddy, but I just like the cuss.
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0: Thursday night. 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
0: I think so, too. Now, if y'all want to go, we're going to play the game 2 for 3 at 3:30. That's where I scramble up 3 songs. Today, it is Throwback Thursday, so we're going to play 3 throwback classics. Could be just, you know, just regular throwback. Could be some classics, but yeah, you know, you get the point. So all you got to do is give me the titles of those 3 Throwback Thursday songs. I'm going to play for you coming up at 3:30. You get it right, you're going to see Mariah the Scientist in Cali, all right? Next Thursday night, the Woodlands is going down with 97.9 The Box.
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0: break it down for you one more again. All I need are the titles of the songs, all right? Titles of the songs is all I need. Now, if you want to throw in the, you know, artists and all that, that's all, you ain't got to. It could be in any order, too. I don't care what you do. As long as you get the titles right, and it's an H-Town Edition throwback. So let's do this. Now, I'm not going back to, like, 1990. It's just, you know what it is. Here we go.
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1: Hear my essays.
0: Oh, there it is right there. 713-621-0979. Come on, first one to get it right. The Box. Good luck.

0: right, come on. I just need the titles. Go.
1: Ryan Dirty, After World, and Southside.
0: You got Riding Dirty right. That's it. You got one out of three. So, all right, phone lines is wide open. First one to get it right, you're going to see Mariah the Scientist and Kali Uchis next Thursday night. You know what? I'm going to play it one more time. Here we go. One more time.
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12: H-Town. Hey, like J-Mac said, to each his own. Me personally, I don't think kids should be cussing in front of their parents.
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22: 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And she's like, Daddy, these ends got me effed up.
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12: 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She said it.
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0: Kalani, Usher, Shoulda Never on 97.9 The Box. And man, wait till you hear this Shim Sham of the Day right here, man. 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
5: G-Man, now check this out. Your boy, MVP, Super Bowl champion, Tom Brady. Man, you know what? He has had a great retirement. He done had a great football career. He's a football analyst. Now he's tapping into drinks. So now he's teamed up with his drink company, and they're coming out with a new coconut water. And you'll never believe what the name of it is.
0: Coconut.
5: No, Good Nut.
0: Oh, my God.
5: It's coming to a store near you.
0: Good Nuts?
5: Good Nut, baby. And this premium coconut water, and they say it's going to make you feel good inside. It's going to keep you hydrated, and it might keep that thing dilated. We're going to see what it's going to do. You going to get you a couple of cases of Good Nut?
0: Coconut. Coconut.
5: No, Good Nut. You don't want the coconut. You want the Good Nut. America, get ready. All the fellas and all the ladies, if you want that Good Nut, Tom Brady got it for you.
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23: It's hard to believe that 2026 is halfway over. It's startling that 6 months have passed already. When you were 10, it seemed like your teen years would never come. By the time you're a teenager, you just can't wait for 21. However, do you remember when 30 years old seemed to come right after 23? And then 40 and 30 years felt like they were only a couple years apart. Wow. And at 40, statistics say that your life is half over if you are blessed. At 50, some of us start having pains in parts of our bodies that we didn't even know we had. Then here comes 60, and everybody is saying yes, ma'am, or no, sir, to you. By your 70s, you become acutely aware that life is way too short, that time moves way too fast, and there definitely are no replays and no rewinds. So relish every second of every minute of every hour you are blessed to have. Because time cannot be repeated.
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7: Where you going?

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Any little thing and anything that he be doing, cause it doesn't matter, cause I'm gonna dead it, dead it. Then I'm gonna everything and anything about a boom, about a bing. I gotta do a lot of things to make it clear to a couple of that I always win, and then I gotta get it again and again and again.

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2: Hey.

0: see that, but I saw in the stand how they're just all celebrating and throwing stuff in the air. Just,
1: it was, I know I saw, because, you know, I've been at rehearsals, so I haven't been able to see, but I saw our guy. Oh, gosh, I love him so much, and I can't think of his name. Ah, this is going to kill me. Anyways, it was a big, big performance. It's Keisha, by the way.
0: Yeah, Keisha Nicole is here. Now, if you don't know what she's talking about when she's at rehearsals, she is FIFA World Cup.
1: Stadium host. Yes, yes.
0: So Sunday is the first game at noon.
1: Yeah, it's going to be a lot. When I say, so this is what people don't understand about soccer, because I know I realize that a lot of people here in Houston hasn't been familiar with the soccer world.
0: Right.
1: They get in the stands super early. Like, they get in the stands like 9 a.m. and they're partying so much. Like, you know what I mean?
0: It's nonstop.
1: And it's like, nonstop. Yeah. So be expecting, I can't say too much, but be expecting a lot of high energy
0: now,
1: and fun at the stadium.
0: You were the stadium host for the Texans for a few years.
1: Uh-huh.
0: How is that going to be compared to this, you think? Just seeing how soccer fans are in general.
1: It's the level of energy that soccer fans have. They ride or die for their team. They ride or die for their country. So they bring in a whole lot of culture. They bring in a whole lot of excitement. I'm really excited, man.
0: Mexico won the day.
1: Oh, let's go, Mexico!
0: Yeah, there you go. I call it Mexico, but yeah, Mexico.
1: Mexico, yeah.
0: Yeah, they won the day. So it's a group round. So, man, I can't wait either, man.
1: So the first game here on Sunday is going to be Germany versus Curacao.
0: That's
1: going to
0: be
1: big. And this is actually Curacao's first time playing in the World Cup.
0: And they got to play Germany. Oh,
1: they got to play Germany. This is going to be crazy, right?
0: You know what? Watch party is going to be crazy, too. Now, we got one that's starting tonight in Sugar Land. Tonight at 8 o'clock in Sugar Land Town Square. So if you want to come out and watch the FIFA World Cup, they got the, you know, biggest large screen TVs. And it's going to be a great event. Now, we got a whole bunch of different watch parties. You can go to theboxhouston.com. 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

0: cause they can't get up with me. 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
2: 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Like a boss. Whoa. We're talking dinner for two and two front row tickets.
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0: 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Obvious, they come up at 6:10. The pimp is here with the shim sham of the day.
1: Oh, G-Man, the MVP. 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
5: G-Man, now check this out. Your boy, MVP, Super Bowl champion, Tom Brady. Man, you know what? He has had a great retirement. He done had a great football career. He's a football analyst. Now he's tapping into drinks. So now he's teamed up with his drink company, and they're coming out with a new coconut water. And you'll never believe what the name of it is.
0: Coconut.
5: No, Good Nut.
0: Oh, my God.
5: It's coming to a store near you.
0: Good
5: Nut. Good Nut, baby. And this premium coconut water, and they say it's going to make you feel good inside. It's going to keep you hydrated, and it might keep that thing dilated. We're going to see what it's going to do. You going to get you a couple of cases of Good Nut?
0: Coconut.
5: No, Good Nut. You don't want the coconut. You want the Good Nut. America, get ready. All the fellas and all the ladies, if you want that Good Nut, Tom Brady got it for you.
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0: 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Let's go.
1: 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That's all my scammers and my kid money.

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2: 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Baby, tell me what you wanna do with me. And that's HERRYSBROWN. Y'all ready for this? Got a call from Chris saying that he wanna do another remix. He done already took my hit and made another hit, ain't that?

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